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4: Hey, a very happy Selamat Hari Raya, Haji. Ooh. It's like two happies in there, you know?
5: Yeah.
4: Happy Selamat. I hope you enjoyed this public holiday. But hey, it's Lavinia and Jill to keep you company all throughout this Wednesday. And coming up today, the 27th of May, we do have a couple more days to celebrate. Very interesting. One, when it comes to popsicle flavors, and the other one is an everyday household item that has become so integral in keeping things together in our lives.
5: Ooh,
4: what could that be?
5: Duct tape!
4: Close.
5: Oh.
4: Close. 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

0: It's the Morning Drive right here on 1FM 91.3 and with Lavinia and Jill. So, 27th of May, that is today. Besides, of course, we're celebrating Hari Raya Haji, there's also plenty other things that we are celebrating on this glorious day.
1: Like what?
0: Okay, so I mentioned earlier that we're celebrating a very common household item, cellophane tape or your scotch tape.
1: Cellophane tape!
0: Yes! So, this is the day to celebrate this very practical thing. I mean, yes, I have rolls and rolls of it. You just need it all the time, you know, for various things. Yeah. My sons who, for example, have to rip out their worksheets from their work, you know, activity book, just cannot rip properly. It's like, how irresponsible are you, right?
1: And you tape the pages together.
0: Yeah, you know why? Oh. Because they wanted to use staples. I'm like, no. Things like that. And my sons are really into making like cellophane tape balls. So they just take a tape and then they, you know, they make it into a ball. And hey, I must say, it's really, they do, know, it's quite round, you know. It's
1: cellophane tape, expensive these days, no?
0: Yeah. So my sons have actually put aside some of their pocket money to buy like a whole roll of it.
1: That's good.
0: Just to make these cellophane tape balls.
1: Oh, wow. Can I introduce you to Blue Tank balls instead? They are much more kinesthetically
0: But they're very smaller, right?
1: No, you just have a lot of Blue Tack, and then you can stretch it, and then you can make it soft.
0: Hey, hello, Blue Tack also is quite expensive, but...
1: But you can reuse it!
0: Yes, you can, and they even have coloured ones now, so like people use them like you would as with clay or like Play-Doh.
1: Wow.
0: Yeah.
1: There you go.
0: It's also Great Popsicle Day. Yummy.
1: Oh, yum,
0: I love that flavor. It is National Grey Day. This is to celebrate, of course, brain cancer awareness.
1: Grey matter.
0: Yes, and gray to matter, like, commemorate those who have unfortunately passed away from brain cancer. It is National Senior Health and Fitness Day. And there are two other days which I think is very interesting. Oh, National Sunscreen Day as well. Yes, sunscreen. Okay. Please put it on if you're going to head outside at any point.
1: Actually, I heard you got to put it on inside as well because, you know, you've got your screens and then you've got sunlight that comes through the window.
0: Is it?
1: Yeah.
0: Okay, I didn't think of it that way.
1: Yeah.
0: Wow.
1: So if you sit next to a window and you're working next to a window and you notice like age spots and like pigmentation, put on your sunscreen.
0: Okay, that's great advice there, Jill. Yeah. So, hey, put on your sunscreen every day, not just today. It is Hairstylist Mental Health Awareness Day.
1: I think this is very interesting. Are they stressed?
0: I think they can be because you know how it is that a lot of people tend to open up to their hairstylist like you would a bartender or, you know.
1: Or a counselor even.
0: They are like your counselors, lah, but they also do your hair. So it's kind of like a extra bonus, right? So today is about making sure that they're also being heard and that they have a safe space to talk about their problems.
1: Aww.
0: Yeah, because I don't think it's two ways, right? You know, because they're busy doing your hair and then you're sort of like offloading on them or having a chat with them. Yeah, I always feel a bit like, I just want to like read my book or whatever.
1: Yeah.
0: Yeah, so thank you to our hairstylists for giving us that listening ear. And it's also Nothing to Fear Day.
1: I like that.
0: Yes, it talks about we need to just like look at what and where our fears are and how we can actually turn it around instead of keeping us from doing things or keeping us from being the best versions of ourselves. Let the fear drive us to do things.
1: So today, Lavinia will attempt the bungee jumping at Sentosa.
0: No, I already got my piti cert.
1: No.
0: So technically, I've done it already.
1: AJ
0: Hackett,
1: Lavinia,
0: congratulated me by signature.
1: Yeah. 1FM 91.3.

0: Hey, it's Morning Drive with Lavinia and Jill on this public holiday, Selamat Hari Raya Haji. So I have a very, very wonderful story to share for you. This coming out from Brazil, okay? Ooh. And the owner of an internet cafe, the WD Game House, William Santos, actually found a very creative way to combine fun and education within his own space of this internet cafe. So he noticed that there were some kids who would come in every single day, but they never played any games.
1: Huh.
0: Yeah, so it wasn't because they didn't want to, it's because they didn't have money.
1: I don't know. Yeah.
0: So what he decided to do was to encourage more reading. And he did that by telling the kids, if you read, right, exchange the minutes of reading for time to play the video games at his internet cafe.
1: Oh, wow.
0: Yeah. So he would tell the kids about it's hard to ignore such a great offer, right?
1: Yeah.
0: So a very simple rule, 10 minutes of reading gives you 20 minutes of free gaming.
1: 10 minutes of reading.
0: Yeah. 20 minutes. But okay. It wasn't enough to just open the book and pretend they had read it. To earn their gaming time, right, the kids had to explain, you know, what they read, what they understood, and even hand in a short written summary. Which is great because all that is sort of like teaching the kids, you know, very vital skills, right? You've got your reading skills, right? Yeah. Practicing your reading, and then like, you know, summarization abilities, right? And then writing it out and all that, and to really get a sense that the kids understand what they're reading. So you would see at his internet cafe, at the tables, right, well, all these kids just reading, really avidly reading the book. And you know how it is, right? When you pick up a good book and once you get into it, maybe for those kids, it was no longer about the gaming anymore.
1: Yeah.
0: You know, it was about finishing that story, find out what happens in the next chapter and
1: so
0: stuff like that.
1: Open up a whole new world.
0: Yes. And you know what? He took it a step further. He even created Pizza Night for the most dedicated kids. I mean, this is a guy that, you know, found a loophole and really just gave the kids just a safe place to be, fall in love with reading. And yeah, and I guess enjoy a spot of video games as well. It feels like a win-win-win-win.
1: Mm.
0: Yeah.
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0: Hey there, it's Lavinia and Jill here on The Morning Drive on 1FM 91.3. So actually this, I love taking, you know, flights, right? Because it's always that promise of like you're going on a holiday, you know, you get to be up there in the sky, look out and see the clouds. You know, it's very exciting, right? Being on a plane.
1: Or you could be stuck on the plane and the promise will never be realized.
0: Okay, yeah, that's very sad. It doesn't happen to me. Let me see, have I ever been stuck on a plane that didn't get to take off? It wasn't that long, maybe like just 20 minutes.
1: Gasp. Okay.
0: Yeah, but you know, with the in-flight entertainment system, that's why you choose your airlines carefully.
1: This is true.
0: Yeah, then you don't really feel that's weight, right? But there is one airline in particular that I'm like, oh my goodness, I want to give this a try. So Air New Zealand has just introduced the world's first economy sleep pods on a plane.
1: Huh?
0: Yes. The SkyNest, it fits 6 fully lie-flat pods inside the Boeing 787 Dreamliner. It's available to economy and premium economy passengers. I'm going to show you what it looks like, right? It's just like a bed. It really is a bed. Can you see it? Wait, hold on. Hey. Never mind. We'll go into... Wait, why you take so long?
1: Oh my gosh, it's a container.
0: It's really, okay. It's when you look at it, right, it is quite a narrow sort of a bed.
1: It is
0: right?
1: Very narrow.
0: Yeah, but I guess at the end of the day, it actually helps, you know, especially when you have extremely long flights. And I guess when you're flying out from New Zealand to everywhere in the world, mm-hmm. it's a long flight everywhere, mm-hmm. right? And it's apparently it's a 4-hour slot that you get. So you don't ride this... You don't get the bed throughout the whole flight.
1: So you take turns?
0: Yeah. I don't know how that works. So maybe you can take a longer hour slot. Like, you know, but a 4-hour slot actually starts at $495 on top of your ticket. If you have a 17-hour flight, say from New York to Auckland, this might be a great sort of like break. So you can maybe just book one 4-hour slot and then you can just rest a little bit. I'm guessing that they probably do change the bed sheets and all that, I'm guessing.
1: This is the most expensive sleep ever.
0: Hey, no, but I mean, if you are an economy ticket, right, and you just want to be able to stretch out your legs or have a proper lie down, I think people might say, hey, you know, $500 more on top of your ticket, they might feel it's worth it for the extremely long, you know, when it's like 15 hours and more.
1: Yeah.
0: Just to have a little break. I think too, when you think of it that way, it feels like it's worth it.
1: Yeah, true. Yeah. If you're in economy, maybe. You get what you pay for. And if you're in the sleeper bit, you get what you pay for.
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1: Mum, I found treasure.
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1: Yeah, shipwrecked treasure. 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
6: Hey there, very good morning to you. Last hour of the show on this public holiday. Selamat Hari Raya Haji with Lavinia and Jill. Mm-hmm. And coming up, we're all fretting about, you know, the increased prices in petrol, diesel. Oh, I might have a solution to that. I might. Yes. So, that coming up and more. Thank you so much for tuning in with us, and let us keep you company this public holiday.

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3: Number 3.

0: Okay, so earlier on, I was talking about how, you know, everyone is fretting, and it has gone up quite a bit, right? The price of petrol and diesel, no thanks to the current ongoing war that's happening, right? So everyone's like, oh, they're feeling the pinch and all that. I think I might have come across a solution. Ooh. And with the article that I'm checking out here, I think it is going to be available very, very soon, because they say that early investors will actually receive this product in Q2 or Q3 of this year.
1: To produce your own fuel?
0: Yeah, it is it's called the GoSun EV solar charger.
1: Oh.
0: Yes. So you look at it, basically it fits on top of your car, right? And then after you park your car, and you are outdoors, you unfold the whole thing from the top of the car, the roof, right? These solar panels. And then it makes a lot of sense. If you are if you have to park your car every day in sort of an outdoor car park, right? Mm. It's just sitting there.
1: Does it only work for EVs though?
0: Right now, yes. Okay. But you know, a lot of people are already talking about changing, you know, from an internal combustion car to an EV. Yeah. So you could take it to that next level. And I'm also wondering, like, does it also provide shade? Because you can see that, Jill, you're looking at the picture of it, right? So from the roof is this thing that attaches onto your roof, and then it unfolds out both ways over the front of your and the back of your car.
1: Yeah, it's like a rollable mat, like a carpet almost.
0: Yeah,
1: on your
0: and
1: roof.
0: And all are a solar panel that you can actually start to get solar energy, and then it charges into your car. So it says here you can actually drive up to 20 miles a day. This is, I think, an American product on the solar energy that you have sort of harvested with this particular device.
1: But I don't think it'll work well in Singapore.
0: Why, yeah?
1: Because you'll just be covered in bird poop.
0: Oh. 1FM 91.3.

0: It's the Morning Drive with Lavinia and Jill on this public holiday. How's it going? I hope you're enjoying it. And I want to share with you something that I am actually seriously considering.
1: Oh!
0: So in China, there's a whole trend, and it's called punk health.
1: Oh, no. Is it another one of your weights? What did you buy
0: this time,
1: Lavi?
0: No. Yeah. So so everyone's on the same page. I am quite into these wearable weights because I'm like, hey, that's really efficient, right?
1: Yes.
0: You know? What? So you're not just standing around or sitting around. You have, like, weights strapped to you. But no. This punk health, it basically means living a slightly unhinged lifestyle trying to cancel it out with wellness habits.
1: Huh?
0: Yeah.
1: I drink a little, but I take a liver pill.
0: Something like that. Ah. Or you order herbal soup on the side. So, you know, think about like staying up all night and then you drink like nourishing like drinks such as goji berry tea. You know, or if you're eating fried food, then you combat it with something, you know, that's very healthy.
1: Oh my gosh. Yeah. I think I'm already living the punk health life. I skip rice, but I have dessert.
0: There you go. Right. It's about, you can't have everything, yeah. Right? But it's hilarious because they even take it to like clubbing, right? So you go clubbing, you're like, yeah. The music's like, da, da, da, da, uh-huh. da. And then there's a masseuse giving you a shoulder massage. I thought this is, you know, these.
1: Oh, no, that's actually quite,
0: China might be onto something.
1: I actually like that idea.
0: Yeah.
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1: So long, farewell.
0: The morning drive with Lavinia and Jill.
1: I bid thee fair adieu.
0: Oh, sing louder. Na na na na to you and you and you. Because it is exactly that time of the day where we have to say goodbye.
1: Goodbye.
0: We're really having a lot of fun, hey? And you have us, you know, just Jill and myself all this week to yourselves. And we're so glad that we got to keep you company on this public holiday. So once again, to all our Muslim listeners and our friends, Selamat Hari Raya Haji. Mm-hmm. And we'll catch you bright and early, same time tomorrow, 6 a.m. here on The Morning Drive and only on 1FM.
1: So we leave you with this. The man who asks a question is a fool for a minute. The man who does not ask is a fool for life.
0: Come, ask me a question.
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8: It's 1FM. This is Shan here with you on your public holiday. Happy Hari Raya Haji if you are celebrating today. I'm with you, of course, as usual, between 10 and 1. And I was just reading an article here about, I suppose you could call it, concepts from the 90s that are disappearing. All right, things we used to take for granted that are disappearing in our modern life. For example, having a landline. Yes, do you have a landline phone at home attached to the wall? How about this one? Carrying cash. A lot of people really don't have cash these days. They use their card or even just their phone. So these are some of the concepts from the 90s that are disappearing. Do you have any more that you can think of? You can send me a WhatsApp if you like, 88550913. Speaking of disappearing concepts from the 90s, how about it was a time when Will Smith had a successful movie and music career. Here he is, Will Smith on 1FM.

0: Gloria Estefan on 1FM. This is Shan here with you on your Wednesday, on your public holiday. So I was asking, what concepts are disappearing? All right, these are concepts we would have grown up with through the 80s and 90s that maybe aren't relevant now in 2026. How about doorbells? Yeah, so apparently there is a trend to really not care about having any kind of doorbell because people prefer to send a text message from outside the door. I think this is a sign of like social maladjustment that some people do suffer. So doorbells is one. Apparently, cooking at home is disappearing. And part of this is because delivery of food is so easy and so common that people are cooking at home less as time goes on. And finally, I don't know if this is true, breakfast cereal. So a study's found that 40% of those in their 20s and 30s say it's a hassle to clean the bowl. And so breakfast cereal is becoming less and less popular as a breakfast meal. Is this true? Keep your messages coming through. 8855-0913.
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0: Holiday. Hope you're enjoying your public holiday. Maybe you're even trying to drive off into Malaysia. How's the traffic with you? Well, thanks for having us on. This is Shan here. And if you listen to my show every weekday, 10 to 1, you'll know that I'm always fascinated by words, origins of words, that kind of thing. And I just saw this interesting one to do with the letters. Did you realize that there seems to be a trend in the first two letters of words? What I mean is, often words that should to do with light and vision start with GL, like glimmer. Right? And then words that are to do with the nose start with SN, like snort, for example. There's lots, though, if you think about it. Let's see how many you can get. I want you to try and name me five GL words, so to do with light and vision, and five SN words to do with the nose. Let's see how well you can do. You can send me a WhatsApp if you like, 88550913.
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0: And this is Shan here with you all the way until 1 o'clock on your Hari Raya Haji public holiday. And how did you do with my little word test? So I was saying that there's sort of a trend in English spelling. Often words to do with vision and light start with GL, and often to do with the nose, they start with SN. How many were you able to think of? So for example, for the GL words, you could have had things like glare, glitter, glisten, gloss, glaze, glance. And for the SN words, you could have sniff, sneeze, snore, snort, or snot. How did you do? This is Shan here. It's 1FM.
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1: This is 1FM 91.3. It's Shan here with you on your Wednesday public holiday. And it's usual around this time that I play my musical game Synonym Rolls. All right, this is where I'm going to take a song title but change the words to synonyms. You have to solve it back. Today's clue is coming up very soon, as well as music from Metallica. But first, Tears for Fears. This is 1FM 91.3.

0: here, and at this time on weekdays I always play my musical game. So I take a song title but change all the words, the synonyms. You have to solve it back. As an easy example, yesterday I gave the clue: residing on a worship appeal. Residing on a worship appeal is living on a prayer. All right, let's get to today's clue, see if you can solve it.
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0: Synonym rolls, synonym rolls. All right, today's song is a boy band song from 1993. And my clue is, ignite my flame again. Ignite my flame again. Any song title come to mind? You can send me a WhatsApp if you like.
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0: 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This is Shan here with you on your Wednesday public holiday. But let's play my game as I usually do at this time.
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0: And the clue that I gave you earlier on was ignite my flame again. I was looking for relight my fire. So, famous boy band cover song. It is a cover song here done by Take That. And I had some correct WhatsApp messages coming through. Timothy, Paling, Sharon, Terry, Anna, you all got it right. Congratulations. And I'll play this game at the same time tomorrow.
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with you. Any good shows to watch on Netflix right now? I watched one which was a documentary on a true crime called The Crash, which was really quite interesting, actually. It's in America. There was this, like, I guess she was about a 17, 18-year-old girl, and she crashed the car, and her friends were in it. Real tragedy. The two friends died. She barely survived. And then they wondered, did she do it on purpose? It's really quite interesting. It's titled as The Crash. Another documentary I tried to watch was Kylie. So they've got a documentary on Kylie, and I watched one episode. Now, one of the sort of criticisms of Kylie through her early career was that she was very boring and bland. And you know what? Watching this documentary, she is. She's really boring.

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6: It's 1FM. It's Shan here with you all the way until 1 o'clock. And here's a question. How many senses do we have? If your answer is 5, I can tell you, you're wrong. Yes, we have more. We have 7. Let me explain your 7 senses. I got that story coming up soon. Here's a good song, because your body truly is magnificent. Yes, your body is a wonderland. John Mayer on 1FM 91.3.

0: Sade on 1FM. This is Shan here with you. I'm going to play Sweet Child of Mine. That song is coming up next. But first, how many senses do you have? Famously, people think we've got 5 senses, but no, you have 2 more. Okay, so this story is from a neuroscientist called Andrea Baricelli, and she was writing about how she considers us having 7 senses. You have 2 more. One is called interoception, and one is called proprioception. Interoception is how we perceive our internal signals. For example, our heartbeat, our breathing, and a sense of hunger. Okay, so those are called interoception. And then proprioception is how the body knows its position relative to its environment around us. And apparently these 2 senses are what we might consider to be our gut feeling, our intuition. This neuroscientist believes that's when the body is reacting and learning faster than the mind. Yes. So interoception. I actually do believe in it, in a sense that whenever you need to go to the toilet, if you're going for number 2, you know what kind of poo you're going to have even before you get there, right? You can just feel it. Is it going to be fast? Is it going to be slow? You know already. Yeah, you do.
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0: Dan here with you. Usually around this time, I like to do my little segment, which I call This Day in Music. So we'll be looking at today's date, 27th of May. On this day in 2014, do you know which musician threw out the most embarrassing baseball pitch ever recorded on camera? It's embarrassing. Who am I talking about? You can find out. That story is coming up next.
1: So, you've had good food to put you in a good mood, and after lunch, there's still good music to get you in an even better mood. 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

0: Pet Shop Boys on 1FM. This is Shan here with you. I've got Chili Peppers up next, Under the Bridge. But first, a segment that I like to do every weekday.
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0: Right, today's date is the 27th of May. I got a couple of musical birthdays for you. It is a birthday for Andre 3000. He is one of the guys in Outkast. So, Andre Benjamin is his real name. He's the taller one. He met his colleague, Big Boy, when they were in high school. And they chose their band name, Outkast, because they both had very weird clothing taste. So, Andre 3000 is turning 51 today. It's also a birthday for Neil Finn. He is the frontman for Crowded House. So Neil Finn was born in New Zealand, collaborated with his older brother Tim for the band Crowded House. He also was a touring member with Fleetwood Mac for about 4 years, 2018 and 2022. So Neil Finn is turning 68 today. And then the 27th of May in 2014 was a very embarrassing day for the rapper 50 Cent. So you know how in America, baseball games sometimes have a celebrity come out and they throw the first pitch, right? Well, 50 Cent was chosen to throw out the first pitch at a Mets game on this day in 2014. And it was the most embarrassing throw ever. It landed like 20 feet away from where it was supposed to. Have you ever thrown anything in your life, sir? There's a great video of it. You can find it on YouTube. 50 Cent Baseball Game 2014.
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0: Obviously is by the band McFly on 1FM. This has been Shan here with you, coming towards the end of my show. I hope you're having a good day, your public holiday, and a happy Hari Raya Haji if you are celebrating today. I'm going to pass things over, as usual, to Phil. Phil is going to be up next. He's going to be with you all the way until 4 o'clock on 1FM.
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1: Good afternoon and salamat hayuraya haji to you if you're observing it or celebrating it. I hope you've been enjoying the holiday so far as we get you back to the music and the greatest hits here on The Sweet Escape. I'm Philip Shield. Let's get it going this hour with Starship and We

0: FM 91.3, Good Times, Greatest Hits, Maroon 5, and This Love. I would say that song would be the one that got them on a roll of becoming chart regulars with their subsequent songs, and they've never looked back since. Their songs started to have those major hit potential vibes from the get-go. Nice to have you with us this Wednesday. I hope you've been doing great, having a steady first half of the day, staying cool for the rest of it as well. Loads of good songs for you to enjoy your holiday with. Lined up next, Spandau Ballet and the Danish band, who receive so much love whenever they are here in Singapore, no matter how many times they've come for a gig. Michael Learns to Rock.
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0: 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I'm sure Celine must have told Barbara she was a fan and in awe of her, and in turn, Barbara Streisand praised her voice as a gorgeous instrument. Now, that superstar duet was nominated for a Grammy and also featured on both of their respective greatest hits albums. Now, if you enjoy doing playlists, why not send an hour's worth of it to the 60-Minute Music Takeover? You know, we welcome your playlists because for 1 hour every Friday, we are giving you that chance, that control of the music, a list of songs from the 70s, 80s, 90s, and 2000s. Those that we play on 1FM will do it via WhatsApp with the keyword Takeover, along with your name, to 8855-0913. And who knows, you might just be featured on one of the Friday afternoons. 1FM Throwback coming up next, featuring a hit by the OJs and their 1972 number one hit, written in 5 minutes, pretty fast, like the Love Train.
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0: 1FM 91.3, Good Times, Greatest Hits, Billy Idol, Hot in the City. Well, we've had lots of experience with that, haven't we? But nothing much we can do about it, except turn the air conditioner on or run into an air-conditioned building. You know, I really don't mind if it's hot, no choice, right? But as long as there's a nice breeze, you know, like when you're perspiring from all the heat, and when the wind blows at you, it's really quite heavenly. Coming up next, Smash Mouth and Carrie Underwood.
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0: 1FM 91.3, Good Times Greatest Hits, Mark Kahn and Walking in Memphis. And as you might have guessed from the title and paying close attention to the lyrics, it was all about his visit to the spiritual home of Elvis Presley, Graceland, in Memphis, Tennessee. Still to come, the title track from the musical drama film Footloose, by the singer who's done quite a few of those movie songs back in the day, Caddyshack, Top Gun, Over the Top, it's Kenny Loggins.
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0: 1FM 91.3, Good Times, greatest here to Luther Vandross, the soul legend with that velvety, smooth singing voice. Actually, it was David Bowie who first discovered him while Luther was working as a backing vocalist and started creating vocal arrangements as well as offering ideas in the studio for David Bowie's Young Americans album. Obviously, he made an impression, so David Bowie invited him to sing and go on tour with him. And the rest, as they say, is history. Thanks for making us a part of your day here this Hari Raya Haji holiday. Hope you're spending it well. Madonna is next on the playlist with the title track from her third album, True Blue.
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0: 1FM 91.3, Good Times, Greatest Hits, Eurythmics. Here comes that rain again. Well, I really don't mind whenever it starts to rain. In fact, I feel good when that happens, except when it inconveniences me. But when I'm indoors, it feels nice when it pours. I'm sure you feel that way too. I mean, who doesn't welcome cooler temperatures here, right? Thanks for keeping it here on The Sweet Escape on 1FM. Philip Chu with you, along with more good songs to look forward to in a while from Paula Abdul, as well as Lionel Richie and the Commodores, with the enduring classic Easy on this hour's 70s throwback.
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0: 1FM 91.3, Good Times, Greatest Hits. Phil Collins in the air tonight. When he wrote that song, he wasn't in a really good place because of the collapse of his marriage to his first wife. So there were feelings of grief and anger, but the song did channel the despair and the frustration he was feeling at the time. But the song became a sort of a defining anthem of the 1980s, even gained new fans through a Cadbury Gorilla commercial and a viral YouTube reaction videos as well. Hope your day is moving along breezily this holiday. And so far, stand by next for a song title we can most identify with here in Singapore, Walking on the Sun by Smash Mouth.
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0: 1FM 91.3, Good Times, Greatest Hits. Faith Hill, There You'll Be, from the movie Pearl Harbor. And the song does very loosely follow the plot of the film as well. Celine Dion was offered to do the song initially, but she couldn't do it because she wanted to take some time off. So country singer Faith Hill got the gig instead, and she did a good enough job. In fact, it helped to move her deeper into pop territory. A pleasure to have you with us this afternoon. I hope you're doing great, feeling great, as you should be on a holiday. Coming up, more familiar hits to enjoy your holiday with. Hang on.
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0: 1FM 91.3, good times, greatest hits, Gorillaz, like a virtual band. They have four members, fictional members, I would say. And in the media, they are presented as comic strips, cartoons, the brainchild of Damon Albarn, the vocalist from Blur, and artist Jamie Hewlett. And the music has featured collaborations with a wide range of musicians and also featured artists. And that's a great tune called Feel Good Inc. Pleasure to have you tuning in this afternoon. I hope you're making the best of it this Hari Raya Haji holiday. On the way next, Erasure and All for One.
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0: 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If the follow-up to That's the Way Love Goes didn't follow its footsteps by topping the chart, furthest it went was to number 4, which is not too shabby, but it did top the dance chart, so that more than made up for it for Janet Jackson. Philip here with you this Wednesday afternoon. I hope you're having the most pleasant of holidays, especially with a nice break in the middle of the work week. Yeah. Next on the playlist, the singer known for his geeky outlook, squeaky clean image, always smiling, John Denver, with a song he wrote for his then-wife Annie. It took all of 10 and a half minutes to write it on a ski lift. It's Annie's song on this hour's 70s throwback.
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0: 1FM 91.3, Good Times, Greatest Hits, Simple Minds, Don't You Forget About Me, which has been their biggest hit, but they actually turned it down several times before being convinced by their producer to record it. And the reason they turned it down? Well, it was written by other people, and Jim Kerr, their lead singer, hated it because it overshadowed their own material, you see. Hope the music's making your holiday even better, but you don't need any hints on how to go about it, right? This holiday is so well-deserved for you that you'll know straight away how to reward yourself. We got Matthew Priest and JoJo up next.
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1FM 91.3, Good Times, Greatest Hits, Ronan Keating, When You Say Nothing At All. That song is actually a cover version, but it truly defined his solo career because it was his debut solo single after Boyzone, and it was featured in the movie Notting Hill and became his signature track as well. Originally, it was a country hit for Keith Whitley. Well, that should do it for me for today. It's been fun, you know, being here and playing you the greatest hits. Back tomorrow to do it again, and looking forward to it as well. I'm Philip Chu. Enjoy the rest of your holiday, and I'll catch you tomorrow. 1FM 91.3.

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9: Hey, it's Jules. Good afternoon to you. Thanks so much for hanging out with me. If you're celebrating today, public holiday, 27th of May, well, Selamat Hari Raya. Thank you so much for hanging out with me. In this hour, we've got fabulous music to keep you smiling, like this one from the Thompson Twins. Also, Huey Lewis. John Mellencamp.
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9: 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But first, we're going to start things off with Donna Summer. 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

FM 91.3, Leanne Rimes, How Do I Live, from the album You Light Up My Life, Inspirational Songs. It is the 27th of May. This is a public holiday. Yes, we are all indeed in a very good mood. This is Jules sitting in for Carol all this week, all the way to 8 o'clock. And you know what? I have got some surprising news for you. What first? Can you tell your left from your right? You know, do you have to think about it, or do you automatically know your left from your right? Surprising news about that coming up your way. Stay tuned. Also, the sounds of Jen Arden as well as Shaggy Boom Bustic up next as the music continues right now on 1FM 91.

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0: You were Lewis in the news and stuck with you on 1FM 91.3. How you doing today? It is Jules with you all the way till 8 o'clock, sitting for Carol today and all the rest of this week. Hope you're having a wonderful public holiday so far. Now, can you tell your left from your right? Well, easily. Well, are you left-handed? Are you incredibly resourceful, deeply emotional and empathetic? And do you spend most of your life on screens? Well, apparently you have high IQ. A study shows that people who can never remember their left from their right usually have high IQ personality traits that set you apart, especially if you can't do it. I remember when my kids, right, had this problem. They could never remember their left from their right, especially my daughter. She would always say, she had to think about it, always say, your left hand, and then she'll go look at her left and her right, and then think again, and she'll go slowly on the right side. And her brother would laugh at her, and then we finally taught her this trick, right? Put your forefinger and your thumb out for both sides, you know, so they form a reverse L and an L. And then you look at the one that says L, that's your left hand, right? L for left. So from then on, every time you ask her, your left hand up, please, she'll look at her hand and, oh, and put the correct one up, finally. All right, so, well, if you can't remember your left from your right, don't worry, it means you probably have a high IQ personality. That's what I told her to tell her brother anyway, when he makes fun of her. Stick around, we've got a Samson Belinda Carlisle, as well as a throwback coming away from Frankie Valli with Grease, so stay right here.
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5: A traffic update from ICA. Heavy departure traffic at Woodlands Checkpoint due to tailback from Malaysia. Delays are expected and motorists are advised to check traffic conditions before embarking on their journey. Follow ICA Facebook for more updates.
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1: Tank fly, boss walk, jam, nitty gritty. 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This is Jam.

0: It's 1FM 91.3. What a fantastic song that is. Belinda Carlisle, Leave a Light On from her album Runaway Horses. Hope you're enjoying the music. And that song was a huge success for Belinda Carlisle internationally, more so than in the US of A. It reached top five status in countries like Australia, Ireland, and the UK, but barely missed the top 10 in the US, peaking at number 11. How you doing today? Hope you are having a great public holiday so far and enjoying the music as well. Still to come, we've got Kelly Clarkson, Thompson Twins, as well as Green Day. So don't go anywhere. Jules with you all the way till 8 o'clock.
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6: Yo, good afternoon. It's Jules with you, sitting in for Carol all this week, and it's a public holiday today. So, selamat Hari Raya Haji. Hope you're having a terrific day today. It's just a well-earned day of rest, okay? In this hour, listen out for fantastic music. I promise you, like this one from Meatloaf.

And who doesn't love Backstreet Boys on a PH? Quincy Jones coming up, but it's Bobby Brown right now with My Prerogative on 1FM 91.3. Good.

0: 1FM 91.3, Shape of My Heart, Backstreet Boys on this Wednesday. How are you doing today? It's a public holiday, so happy Hari Raya Haji to you. I hope you're enjoying the music. Before that, you heard from Tapao, China in Your Hands. All right, all the way till 8 o'clock, you got me for company, sitting in for Carol. Jules is my name. Okay, I've got some animal facts for you this hour, okay? Here is an amazing thing about the blue whale, all right? Everything about it's huge, huge! Now, the blue whale's fart bubble is large enough to hold this animal. That's how big it is. Take a guess. I'm going to tell you the answer in just a little bit. Stay tuned. Also for the sounds of Depeche Mode and Wes Live, continuing right now with the music on 1FM 91.3.
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0: time. Before that, Depeche Mode, of course, with Everything Counts. It is a Wednesday. It's the 27th of May. Jules with you all the way till 8 o'clock, sitting in for Carol. And whatever you're up to on this public holiday, thank you so much for hanging out with me. I hope you're enjoying the music, by the way. And this hour, I've got some little crazy animal facts. Okay, we all know the blue whale is huge. So huge, I cannot fathom. I'm not sure about you, but I just cannot fathom. But here's a little fact. A blue whale's fart bubble is large enough to hold a horse. That's right. It is so big that it can actually hold an actual life-size big horse in it. That's how big the fart bubble is. Just thought you might like to know that. Useless facts that I tell you. Voice to Men on Bended Me, as well as the throwback coming your way next from Smokey. So stay right here.
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2: A traffic update from ICA. Heavy departure traffic at Woodlands Checkpoint due to tailback from Malaysia. Delays are expected, and motorists are advised to check traffic conditions before embarking on their journey. Follow ICA Facebook for more updates.
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0: 1FM 91.3, that's Glenn Frey with A Heat Is On. Before that, Boyz II Men on Bended Knee on this public holiday. Jules with you all the way till 8 o'clock. Hope you're having a wonderful one so far. And whatever you're up to, hey, thanks for tuning in and hanging out with me today. All right, I've got a more useless facts for you. This one about the Golden Orb Weaver. Okay, it's a spider. Guess what it can do? True or false? They are large and strong enough to catch and eat brown tree snakes. Is that true or false? Take a guess. Answer's coming up real soon. Stay tuned for Saigon Kick as well as Blue up next on 1FM. How are you doing today?
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8: A traffic update from ICA. Heavy departure traffic at Woodlands Checkpoint due to tailback from Malaysia. Delays are expected and motorists are advised to check traffic conditions before embarking on their journey. Follow ICA Facebook for more updates.
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9: Hey, it's Jules with you on this public holiday, 27th May it is. Hope you're having a terrific one so far. It's the best kind, right? A public holiday smack middle of the week. You just had to work 2 days to get here, and then 2 more days is the weekend. Woo! Celebration time. All right, great music in this hour to keep you smiling. 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
9: 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And Mike and the Mechanics. But first off, we're going to start with Steps with Tragedy, their number one hit single, the very first one. Enjoy it. It's a remake of Bee Gees one, by the way. Enjoy the day as well. This is Jules with you all the way till 8 o'clock on 1FM 91.3. How are you doing? Selamat Hari Raya Haji.

0: It's 1FM 91.3. That's Ray Parker Jr. with A Woman Needs Love Just Like You Do. Everybody needs love, man, woman, child. Yes, just like we all do. So thank you for that, Ray Parker Jr. It's Jules with you all the way to 8 o'clock on this public holiday. Hope you're having a terrific evening so far. Well, the answer is true. The golden orb weaver spider is large and strong enough to catch and trap and eat a brown tree snake. Oh my goodness. It's a huge snake, by the way. And it spins its web across the trees, traps the brown tree snake, and then devours it. So this is in Australia, so watch out for them. That's another useless animal fact for you, but I think it's an interesting one, right? Now, here is one that I think sounds like something straight out of a horror movie. The venom of this snake destroys your blood's ability to clot and makes you bleed from every orifice, including your eyes, gums, and pores. It sounds pretty unreal, but it is true or false? Stick around to find out. Collective Soul as well as John Farnham music continues right here, right now on 1FM.
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0: 1FM 91.3. What a great track that is from Cyndi Lauper on this Public Holiday Wednesday. True Colors. And before that, Collective Soul with Shine. A little bit of rock for you on this 27th of May. Hope you're enjoying it. Jules with you all the way to 8 o'clock. And here's a little bit of a fact for you. The venom of the boom slang snake destroys the blood's ability to clot, and victims bleed from every orifice, including your eyes, gums, and pores. It's one of the most terrifying venoms in nature because this toxin attacks the body's ability to clot blood, right? So it just pours from your body. And the snake is shy, though, and rarely bites humans, but its venom is medically infamous because of how brutally effective it is. So the boom slang snake is one to avoid. I'm not sure what it looks like, though. I think it's brown. And it's not a brown tree snake. I'm not a really good snake spotter, so I don't go into venture into nature too much. Do you go into when you go for hikes and all that? Do you often spot animals? I actually used to when I used to go for my morning walks. I've seen flying foxes. You know, I've seen lots of stuff and I've taken a lot of pictures. And I think it's an amazing thing to do, but I'm just not very good at it, especially with my bad eyesight now. All right, still to come, music from Blessed Union of Soul, as well as a throwback coming away from Rod Stewart, Maggie May, up next.
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1FM 91.3, that's George Harrison and Got My Mind Set on You. Before that, Blessed Union of Soul and I Believe. Hope you're enjoying the music on this public holiday Wednesday and then squeezing every single minute of it, every single minute enjoyment from it, okay? You're going to get another public holiday coming on Sunday, which you should be getting on Monday off in lieu. Right, so still to come, we have music from Chad Kroeger and Steve Winwood. 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Good evening. How are you doing today?

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5: Hey, it's Jules with you all the way till 8 o'clock tonight on this 27th of May. It's a public holiday. 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

promise. Also, listen out for the love song that's actually a bit of a stalkerish song coming up in this hour. Where we're starting things up with Milli Vanilli, Girl You Know It's True. It's on 1FM 91.3. Hope you're enjoying your holiday. Selamat Hari Raya Haji.

0: One of them, 91.3, that's James Blunt and You're Beautiful. One of those songs that sounds like it's perfect love at first sight kind of moments, right? But it's actually an uncomfortable encounter that was never meant to be romantic. In fact, James Blunt said himself, it's a creepy and a bit of a miserable story of a junkie stalker. Oops. Well, I still hope you enjoyed it. Still look out music from Peter Schilling as well as Sugar Ray and No Rain from Blind Melon coming up as well. So listen out for it. It's 1FM 91.3.
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0: 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No Rain from Blind Melon, from the album Blind Melon. And you know what the most famous thing about this song is? Their video. That's right, the B-girl character on the video. Go check it out. It received a lot of airplay on MTV at that time. And this song is actually the band's highest charting song. Did really well. Number 20 on the US Billboard Hot 100. And number 1 on both Billboard Album Rock Tracks and Modern Rock Tracks. Well, more music to come. All My Life from Casey and JoJo, as well as The Buggles with a throwback video, Kill the Radio Star. Up next.
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0: 1FM 91.3, that's ZZ Top. Give me all your loving on this public holiday Wednesday. Selamat Hari Raya, Haji. And I sure hope you've had a wonderful one so far. I did enjoy myself. I will be back tomorrow, same time, 4 to 8 p.m. And I am about to hand things over to Lynette, who's going to keep you company all the way till midnight. Okay, so still to come, Madonna, Roxette, as well as Rob Thomas to keep the music going on this Wednesday evening. Jules here saying bye for now. See you tomorrow.
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2: Hello, good evening. So glad you could join me on this public holiday. Here's wishing you and your family a blessed Hari Raya Haji filled with love, happiness and prosperity. Eid Mubarak. Also, thanks for hanging out with me this midweek Wednesday. It's Lynette with you, and I'll be covering Simon for a few more days till he comes back on Friday. In the meanwhile, music from the likes of Sabrina. Michael W. Smith as well.

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0: This song is actually a peace treaty between two estranged songwriting friends, Eric Lowen and Dan Navarro, who were from the same band previously, but one was forced to fire the other one for some reason, and they got so angry at each other, they didn't speak for weeks until one of them swallowed his pride and called the other. Point is, someone must give way lah. And so they agreed to come together to write a song just for fun, and that's how this global top five hit came to be in a 90-minute recording session, sung by rock icon Pat Benatar. That was something called We Belong on 1FM 91.3. It's Lynette with you, and coming up shortly, is eating desserts a good or bad thing?
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0: So, you've had good food to put you in a good mood, and after lunch, there's still good music to get you in an even better mood. 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
2: Hey, you know, recently I watched this movie called Song Sung Blue, starring Hugh Jackman and Goldie Hawn's daughter, Kate Hudson. And I think it's a really good movie about a couple who performed as the Neil Diamond tribute band, Lightning and Thunder. The show will give you hope, then break your heart, make you laugh and cry all in 2 hours. So catch it online if you can this public holiday. In the meanwhile, talking about Neil Diamond, this next song I'm about to play is iconic and is probably immortalized as the world's most favorite sing-along. And I bet you'll be singing along to it as well at some point, because I plan to. Yes, I'm talking about Sweet Caroline, a song Neil Diamond wrote for his then-wife Marsha Murphy. But because a three-syllable name would fit his melody better, he decided to use the name Caroline instead, because he recalled seeing the late John F. Kennedy's five-year-old daughter, Caroline, in her riding gear, standing proudly in front of the White House with her famous pony called Macaroni on the cover of Life magazine. So there, that's the backstory to this song, released in the June of 1969.

0: It's Debbie Gibson and Lost in Your Eyes on 1FM 91.3. It's Lynette with you on a Wednesday night. And before I get lost discussing desserts, which I often do, I was just wondering, is eating desserts a good thing or a bad thing? Now, according to experts, it is both a healthy and positive thing to do, especially when done in moderation and balance. Yeah. So happy, right? But just to be clear, while traditional diet culture condemns sugar and everything sweet, modern nutritional science and psychology view desserts as a valuable tool for managing weight and promoting mental well-being. But how? We'll get into that in just a bit.
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1: Hello, good evening. It's Lynette keeping you company while Simon takes a bit of a break, but he'll be back with you this Friday, so that's something we can all look forward to. In the meanwhile, the music plays on with something familiar. Dabbage as well. I also have something from PM Dawn lined up for ya. But before all that, it's Kim Wilde and If I Can't Have You, which almost always triggers that forbidden fruit mentality, you know, making the cravings all the more intense. I'm talking about food, of course.

And that's Sophie Ellis-Bextor's official debut solo single from 2001, Take Me Home, on 1FM 91.3. It's Lynette with you. And let me take this discussion about desserts to a landing. Now, personally, for many, many years, I never ate sugar, thinking that that was the enemy. But I've come to realize that balance is the key to everything. I mean, think about it. Sharing sweet treats is a key part of celebrations like birthday cakes and pineapple tarts and love letters and cookies. I mean, people bond over food like that, right? Also, experts say that eating desserts trigger dopamine, which boosts your mood naturally. So how can we maximize the pleasure of eating desserts and minimizing health hazards at the same time? Well, that's next on 1FM. 1FM 91.3.

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1: Now, if you're curious to know who is the original singer of the song Relight My Fire, the answer is Dan Hartman. This musical chameleon was not only known for his disco hits, but he also had a rich rock and pop legacy. Now, truth be told, this next song that I'm about to play was a bit of a flop in the UK. The original version, for some reason, didn't chart at all in the UK, but thankfully, it was a massive cult sensation in the United States, topping the US dance charts for 6 consecutive weeks. And maybe, just maybe, disco diva Lolita Holloway's iconic earth-shattering guest vocals had something to do with that. But you be the judge. Let's take a listen to the sensational hit from 1979.

Rebecca Wolf on 1FM 91.3. It's Lynette with you. And if you're hungry for some dessert, go ahead and have some. It's really okay. All you have to do is choose desserts that have more dark chocolate, at least 70%, or the more fruity-based ones, you know. I'm talking about fresh fruit, of course, and not those heavily sweetened or canned ones, like, you know, baked apples with a dash of cinnamon is, simply delish. And here's the best tip ever. Take a 10 to 15 minute walk immediately after eating your dessert so that your muscles can have a chance to clear the glucose from your bloodstream and dramatically lower the insulin spike. 1FM 91.3.

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It's Lynette with you, and here's what you can do to manage your nighttime blood sugar levels. Avoid sugar right before bed because it can disrupt your sleep quality and cause nighttime blood sugar spikes. So when's the best time to have a dessert? Well, have it right after a balanced meal. The protein, the fiber, and the fats from your meal will help slow down sugar absorption, prevent blood sugar spikes, and subsequent energy crashes. 1FM 91.3.

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6: Hello, good evening. It's Lynette hanging out with you, covering Simon while he's away. So glad you're enjoying your evening so far. And here's what's coming up in this hour. Music-wise, we've got Gabrielle. Dion Ferris.

Great price as well. For now, we're starting with something upbeat from The Pretenders, something Chrissy Hynde wrote for her close friend, tennis superstar John McEnroe, to match his high energy and unpredictability. And don't get me wrong, I love this song. 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

0: And that's the titan of Nashville country music, also famous for his other hits like I Love a Rainy Night. Eddie Rabbit for you on 1FM 91.3. It's Lynette, and I think you and I both are going to have a lovely time this evening talking about how more and more of our youngsters are going on pilgrimages, but of a different kind. In fact, you know, they're heavily organizing their vacations around something called Seiichi Junrei, which I'll explain in just a bit.
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5: We'll be listening to a soft rock masterpiece by Chicago, which almost didn't make it to their eighth studio album, Chicago X, because it was so different to the band's signature sound, which was primarily aggressive, brass-heavy jazz rock. In fact, you know, several members hated this slow, emotional ballad, and they were actually very worried that it would permanently label them as a soft pop ballad group, a fear that ultimately came true as the song's massive global success completely redefined their legacy. You know, I'm just so glad they recorded it, Lasso. Enjoy this one from 19. 19-

0: Janet Jackson and Escapade on 1FM 91.3. It's Lynette with you. And we were just chatting about a new travel trend amongst our young people. Want to guess where they're escaping to? Well, it seems their vacations are heavily centered around something called Seiichi Junrei, which simply means they're making these comic-related or anime pilgrimages to visit real-life anime shrines, hotels, and streets featured in their favorite anime films and series. Apparently, younger tourists, especially from South Korea, Taiwan, the Philippines, and Hong Kong, are all flocking to real-world locations of their favorite manga in different parts of Japan. About 88 spots, to be precise, all across the country. No wonder that anime tourism is booming.
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Okay, so apparently the song was originally offered to Aussie pop star Kylie Minogue first for her Body Language album, but she turned it down because she just wasn't mad about it. And then word is that it was also briefly offered to TLC, but they also passed because they were already done with their album. So finally, it fell on Britney's lap and she recognized its hit quality. In fact, you know, this song won her her one and only Grammy Award for Best Dance Recording in 2005. And there you have it. Aussie pop star Kylie Minogue first for her Body Language album.

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1: Hey, good evening. It's Lynette hanging out with you, keeping him company while Simon is away. He should be back this Friday, so we can all count down to that. In the meanwhile, I'm counting all the hits we're playing this hour, and we've got Survivor. Tina Marie. Mark Morrison as well. For now, we have Bros to kickstart this final hour. Something called I Owe You Nothing, except Good Times Greatest Hits on 1FM 91.3.

0: Can't stop the spirits when I need you. 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
1: It's the Red Hot Chili Peppers and their alternative rock masterpiece, Can't Stop, on 1FM 91.3. It's Lynette with you, and I don't intend to stop, that is. In fact, you know, Playing Soon is one of my favorite acoustic pop anthems by Lena Marlin. Also on the way, if you think that it's getting too hot and humid here, you are right. And climate tech firms may just be able to cool us down somewhat. The full story coming up.
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1: This song is known for its signature 1970s Philly soul sound. And I guess what helps define it as such is Russell Tomkins' breathtaking falsetto and how he conveys such deep romantic undertones while singing in such high register. Well, it must have been really impressive because the song sold over 1 million copies upon release. And another stunning feature of this gold certified hit is its hauntingly beautiful opening hook, which confirms that an electric sitar pairs really well with standard soul horns to give it its lush orchestral flavor. Anyway, have a listen. Enjoy the Stylistics with a hit from 1971.

0: Catch up, boys, on 1FM 91.3. It's Lynette with you. Okay, so climate tech companies here have come up with a jelly-like material that is evenly spaced out and stuck on the underside of clothing to help with the rising humidity. Apparently, these beads of water-based gel can absorb the body's heat and potentially reduce our skin's temperature by as much as 9 degrees Celsius. So say if current temperatures are at a steady 29 degrees, wearing these gel-based cooling wear can bring it down to an aircon cool of 20 degrees Celsius. Not bad at all. And it seems that the coolness can last for a good 6 to 8 hours. Oh, you know what? I think it'll be great for when you have a fever.
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It's Firehouse on 1FM 91.3. Lynette with you. And when I look into your eyes, I see flying sheep. One sheep. Two sheep. Hey, thanks for hanging out with me the last couple of hours. I hope you had as much fun as I did. I'll be back to keep you company same time tomorrow. Meanwhile, you take care. Have a terrific Thursday ahead. And a heads up, because Walk Like an Egyptian is playing next. So keep it right here on 1FM 91.3. 1FM 91.3.

0: So, you had good food to put you in a good mood, and after lunch, there's still good music to get you in an even better mood. 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

0: Let's have a look here. Okay, open up wide. Wow, there's a whole lot of stuff here. Happy news, health news. Oh, food talk just around there. And oh, hey, where to go? An inspirational quote for the week too. That's quite a mouthful and a perfect fit for your Sunday morning.
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0: So, you've had good food to put you in a good mood, and after lunch, there's still good music to get you in an even better mood. 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
2: These are your news headlines. I'm Jamit Singh. Construction works to enhance road networks leading to the future Changi Airport Terminal 5 are starting in the third quarter of this year. The Land Transport Authority has awarded the project's $757 million contract to a joint venture. It will provide direct connectivity to Terminal 5 from the ECP and PIE, covering Shilin Avenue, Tanah Merah Coast Road and Changi Coast Walk. New flyovers, tunnels, underpasses and cycling paths will be built. Works are expected to be completed by 2034. Singapore Customs seized 335 vehicles at land borders last year for smuggling duty unpaid goods, over 10% more than 2024 and 40% more than 2023. Around 7 in 10 were foreign registered. The agency says stepped up enforcement at checkpoints contributed to the rise. Contraband smuggling attempts foiled in 2025 also jumped more than 30% from the previous year. Among the goods confiscated were 3.24 million packets of duty unpaid cigarettes seized in the first 11 months of the year, slightly below 2024 levels. Taipei has recorded its hottest May day on record, with temperatures hitting 38.3 degrees Celsius yesterday. The capital's previous high for the month was 38 degrees Celsius, set almost exactly a year ago on 28 May 2021. Taiwan's weather agency says seasonal southwesterly winds pushing over plateaus southwest of Taipei drove the spike, a pattern common during the plum rain season. A Cambodian court has sentenced six Chinese nationals to life in prison over the torture and murder of a South Korean student linked to one of the country's scam centres. The 22-year-old victim died last August from blunt force trauma after repeated beatings. The case sparked diplomatic tensions with Seoul and renewed pressure on Cambodia to crack down on cyber scam compounds accused of trafficking workers. Southeast Asia has become a major hub for online fraud operations, many allegedly run by Chinese criminal syndicates. Iran's Revolutionary Guard says a return to full-scale war with the United States is unlikely, but warned Iran is ready to respond to any attack. The comments come despite ongoing tensions following reported US strikes during a ceasefire that has been in place since April. Meanwhile, Iranian state media says Tehran has received a draft framework for a possible deal with Washington that could reopen shipping through the Strait of Hormuz and ease military tensions in the region. But the White House

0: House has dismissed the report, calling it complete fabrication.
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0: Lo Ken Yew is through to the round of 16 at the Singapore Badminton Open after a thrilling three-game win over India's Srikant Kidambi. Backed by a loud home crowd at the Singapore Indoor Stadium, the world number 14 battled for 63 minutes before sealing a 22-20, 19-21, 21-17 victory. The win also marked sweet revenge for Lo, who lost to Kidambi earlier this month at the Thailand Open. Lo is now Singapore's last remaining player in the tournament after Yeo Chia Min and Jason Tay were knocked out in the first round. In football, Buriram United have retained the ASEAN Club Championship Shopee Cup title after coming from behind to beat Selangor 2-1 in the second leg of the final. The Thai champions seal a 3-1 aggregate victory in front of more than 30,000 fans at Buriram Stadium, with goals from Supanat Moanta and Teraton Bumantan cancelling out Selangor's early opener. The win gives Buriram a second straight regional crown to add to their Thai League One title, which they secured last month. At the French Open, Novak Djokovic survived a tough test from France's Valentin Royer to reach the third round in Paris. After winning the first two sets, the 39-year-old dropped the third in a tiebreak, but he regrouped to seal a four-set win and continue his bid for a record 25th Grand Slam singles title. Over in the women's draw, third seed and four-time champion Iga Swiatek also booked her ticket to the third round with a straight sets win over Sarah Bielik. But second seed and Australian Open champion Elina Rybakina has bowed out after she was beaten in a deciding set tiebreak by world number 55 Yulia Starodubtseva. And that's a sports update. I'm Jamit Singh.
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3: It's going to be thundery showers and temperatures are hitting a high of 33.
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3: Do take note of roadworks taking place, first of all, in the CT tunnel towards the AYE. This is over at Havelock Exit, and the Havelock Exit is now closed. And also roadworks in the Woodsville Tunnel towards Sengkang. The Woodsville Tunnel is closed as well. Please do watch out for that. And if you spot anything, hey, drop us a WhatsApp at 88550913. 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
8: Livillian.
3: I think have I got it right? Okay. FD is away celebrating his 70th birthday. My goodness. And he'll be back next week. He's all the way in beautiful Bali. And we do carry on the show. How was your PH yesterday, huh?
8: Oh,
3: your public holiday?
8: Goodness, I went to explore the world.
3: Of?
8: Singapore.
3: Oh, like, really? No, that's good. That's good.
8: I went to the south. I went to like the east.
3: Wow.
8: I went to, and then after that, I went home and I regretted
3: what?
8: Everything because I just needed to be horizontal for like the next hours.
3: That is hilarious. I'll tell you what, I forgot to switch off my alarm, right? Yeah, so
8: I switched off mine, but I still woke up at 4:30.
3: Oh, the internal alarm is hard to switch off. All right, today is the 28th of May, and guess what? It is International Burger Day.
8: Oh.
3: Do you have a favorite burger?
8: Oh, actually, I think a good cheeseburger is pretty classic.
3: Ah, I actually love the mushroom Swiss.
8: Oh.
3: Yeah. Well, it is also the Whooping Crane Day.
8: Huh?
3: Yeah, celebrating this particular animal, the Whooping Crane. I don't really know if they actually go whoop, whoop, but yes, the Whooping Crane. And if you want to whoop for them, please go ahead.
8: Woo.
3: Yes, it also happens to be International Day of Action on Women's Health. Mm-hmm. So I think it pretty much explains what the day is about. I think for us women, just start with your regular gynae checkups,
8: mm-hmm.
3: you know, especially when you're into your 20s and all that. Know of all the vaccines you should be taking.
8: Mm-hmm.
3: And then make sure you have your yearly checkups and make sure it's the right one for you. Okay. Alrighty. So let's begin the show. We've got great music coming your way. Are you? Who he's singing about?
8: Huh?
3: A maniac? It's Michael Cimbello right here on The Morning Drive. Time now is about 6:09. Good morning.

0: Hope you enjoyed that one. Supergrass with All Right here on The Morning Drive with Vineyard and Jill. Mm-hmm. FD is away, and now it's time to tell you about what while you were asleep. Okay, some headlines from the Straits Times. JB, we love going there. You just went there this
1: week. My ears perked up at the sound of that name.
0: You went there on Monday, right? If yes. I'm not wrong. But hey, guess what? JB, Johor Bahru's traffic woes are set to worsen when the RTS actually starts to run in 2027. This is very interesting because, you know, a lot of us are looking forward to the RTS, thinking that that's going to ease up. You know, it's going to be easier, faster for us to get into Johor Bahru just for like maybe, you know, a day trip or something like that. But what is happening is that already Johor Bahru is very congested. Lots of cars in the city area itself, right? Mm-hmm. And with the RTS actually opening, the problem is apparently that there is not enough like logistics or like the traffic facilities to disperse the crowd that's coming in on the trains. So it might lead to, you know, when they want to take, like, say, a Grab or even a taxi from the train station to wherever they're going to, that's just adding to the traffic woes. Yep. So that's something to look out for. I mean, it's definitely going to affect your planning, especially if you're making it there for a quick in and out.
1: Maybe just,
0: it would not just be quick. It's interesting because in the article itself, they compared two Malaysians, okay, setting out from the same place. One was traveling to KL, getting home. The other one was going back to his home in JB. And apparently, the one who lived in KL actually got there first.
1: No!
0: Yeah, because of the traffic jams that are happening in JB.
1: Bad.
0: That's scary, yeah? Also, there's a very interesting coverage. It's about like two pages on the whole business that is coming from Pokemon card trading. I mean, that's really interesting. I guess it caught my eye because my kids are into the Pokemon cards. And then it even talks about, you know, a Dubai trader who flies all over the world for rare cards and how, you know, there are actually some families trying to set up, families actually featured setting it up as a family business. So very interesting indeed. One very serious article that I do want to encourage everyone to read is an opinion piece, and it's titled "When a Deep Fake Image Becomes Real Harm." So it's just like a case study of sorts, you know, but it has happened to people, and they've kind of like used it as an example of, you know, someone who has sort of like a nudified video of them. And it's done with, of course, these AI deepfakes, and then it gets circulated, and it talks about what are the legal avenues for it and how the apps these days, they have all these apps that can do just that, right? Make all these deep fakes at free, even. You know, it's just really scary, and it's so fast, right, to get it done and put it up. But on the other hand, to get all of it taken down, and usually apparently these apps, when they get reported of a fake, they do promptly try to take it down, but the spread could have already just gone, you know, off on its own track. So this is a very interesting read, especially because more and more, unfortunately,
1: that's so scary.
0: These apps, right, that create all these deepfake images are more and more just readily available to you. And of course, the technology is also improving as well. So read about it just to be aware of, you know, what you need to know, especially when it comes. Fingers crossed that it will never happen to you or anyone you know.
2: The right way to start your day.
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0: Do take note of roadworks taking place, first of all, in the CT tunnel towards the AYE. This is over at Havelock exit, and the Havelock exit is now closed. And also roadworks in the Woodsville tunnel towards Sengkang. The Woodsville tunnel is closed as well. Please do watch out for that. And if you spot anything, hey, drop us a WhatsApp at 88550913. Drive safe.
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0: Hope you enjoyed that one. Independent Women, Part 1, Destiny's Child, here on The Morning Drive with Lavinia and Jill. Okay, let's talk prizes right now. You still have a chance today and tomorrow to win some of these amazing prizes. We're going to have at 9 o'clock, that's when our discussion will take place. Mm-hmm. And with that, you can win for yourself a wash car interior detailing session that is worth over $200. And Wash Car, they're a mobile car care service. So this whole session is going to travel to you and do it where you are and your car is. So no queues, no waiting. How cool. And at 7 o'clock, we're going to play What Do They Have in Common? You just tell us, we give you three things and you tell us what they have in common. And you might just win for yourself dining vouchers worth $150 from Cafe Italia. And also in this hour itself, how Singaporean are you? If you can prove that you are, you might just win for yourself the signature scalp care experience that is worth $198 from Como Wellness. Now, what's going to happen at 8 o'clock? We have the author of 40 Stories book. And he's going to talk about this great book that explores the lives, the secrets, the routines, the quiet moments, all hidden behind closed HDB doors. And his name is Gregory James Rawson. So he will tell us more about this amazing book, you know, about living in Singapore. And yes, about everyday life, everyday HDB life that really will make you think. Okay, so tune in then. And right now, we're back to the music. Here is Stephanie Mills with Never Knew Love Like This Before.
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3: These are your news headlines. I'm Jamit Singh. Construction works to enhance road networks leading to the future Changi Airport Terminal 5 are starting in the third quarter of this year. The Land Transport Authority has awarded the project's $757 million contract to a joint venture. It will provide direct connectivity to Terminal 5 from the ECP and PIE, covering Shilin Avenue, Tanah Merah Coast Road and Changi Coast Walk. New flyovers, tunnels, underpasses and cycling paths will be built. Works are expected to be completed by 2034. Singapore Customs seized 335 vehicles at land borders last year for smuggling duty unpaid goods, over 10% more than 2024 and 40% more than 2023. Around 7 in 10 were foreign registered. The agency says stepped up enforcement at checkpoints contributed to the rise. Contraband smuggling attempts foiled in 2025 also jumped more than 30% from the previous year. Among the goods confiscated were 3.24 million packets of duty unpaid cigarettes seized in the first 11 months of the year, slightly below 2024 levels. Taipei has recorded its hottest May day on record, with temperatures hitting 38.3 degrees Celsius yesterday. The capital's previous high for the month was 38 degrees Celsius, set almost exactly a year ago on 28 May 2021. Taiwan's weather agency says seasonal southwesterly winds pushing over plateaus southwest of Taipei drove the spike, a pattern common during the plum rain season. A Cambodian court has sentenced six Chinese nationals to life in prison over the torture and murder of a South Korean student linked to one of the country's scam centres. The 22-year-old victim died last August from blunt force trauma after repeated beatings. The case sparked diplomatic tensions with Seoul and renewed pressure on Cambodia to crack down on cyber scam compounds accused of trafficking workers. Southeast Asia has become a major hub for online fraud operations, many allegedly run by Chinese criminal syndicates. Iran's Revolutionary Guard says a return to full-scale war with the United States is unlikely, but warned Iran is ready to respond to any attack. The comments come despite ongoing tensions following reported US strikes during a ceasefire that has been in place since April. Meanwhile, Iranian state media says Tehran has received a draft framework for a possible deal with Washington that could reopen shipping through the Strait of Hormuz and ease military tensions in the region. But the White House has dismissed the report, calling it complete fabrication.
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0: And just want to share roadworks in Woodsville Tunnel towards Sengkang, and the Woodsville Tunnel is closed, so please do note that and drive safe.
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0: Alrighty, it's time for you to grab hold of your phones and tell me, prove to me, how Singaporean are you for this amazing prize from Como Wellness. 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
0: 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Alrighty, the question for today. Now, Singapore's 17 reservoirs, they do so much more than just secure the nation's water supply, right? They're engineering marvels, hidden historic gems, and also thriving wildlife habitats. Can you tell me which? This one has two answers, okay?
1: Oh.
0: Yeah.
1: Can't you just give us an easy question? Ah?
0: No, this is very easy. Okay. Because, you know, we can all Google. So I just want you to do a little bit more work for this great prize. Can you tell me which is the youngest reservoir in Singapore? And that answer is going to be different from the youngest open water catchment reservoir.
1: Huh.
0: So I need the names of two of these reservoirs. And good luck. So once again, tell me which is the youngest reservoir in Singapore, which will be different from the next part of this question, which is the youngest open water catchment reservoir. Wow, we're celebrating the youngest here. Okay, so drop in your answers, 88550913.
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0: It's going to be rain and thunder for today, and temperatures are reaching a high of 33.
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0: All right, take note of roadworks in Woodsville Tunnel. This is towards Sengkang, and the Woodsville Tunnel is closed. There's also a blackout of traffic lights at Serangoon Road, Park Connector near Veerasamy Road. So take note of that. And also on the Central Expressway towards the SLE, there is a vehicle that has broken down after Merchant Road.
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0: Ooh, hope you enjoyed that one from Uncle Cracker with Follow Me here on The Morning Drive. Hey there, it is me, Lavinia and Jill, and we are finding out just how Singaporean are you? Okay, the question for today is an interesting one. It has all to do with Singapore's reservoirs. Okay, we've got 17 of these amazing reservoirs, and I'm asking about, it's a two-part question. Okay, so two answers are needed. First of all, tell me which is the youngest reservoir in Singapore and the youngest open water catchment reservoir.
1: Different. I was actually really surprised because I didn't realize Singapore is constantly building reservoirs. I thought we just had our main catchment reservoir and we just like.
0: Yeah, I mean, I think some either last week or something, I actually covered about one of my questions was 2/3 of Singapore's land is actually covered by reservoirs.
1: Yeah.
0: I would never have guessed that, you know, because we're quite built up right here in Singapore. But yeah, that's all squeezed into 1/3.
1: Like, we got space.
0: Oh, that's why we need to just get higher and higher with our buildings, right?
1: That's true.
0: Yeah, and I really do wonder if they're actually going to build more reservoirs. So that was the question for today, which is the youngest reservoir in Singapore and the youngest open water catchment reservoir. So most of you have gotten it correct. Of course, there are mentions of the other reservoirs as well. Someone mentioned Punggol and Serangoon. Someone mentioned Seletar Reservoir. Not the correct answer. Let us find out who has it.
2: Yes,
0: hey, Fabian, good morning. It's Lavinia and Joe from The Morning Drive. Hey.
2: Yes,
0: morning. So we're calling you on very important business, okay? Mm. You need to give us two answers in order to win for yourself this amazing signature scalp care experience worth $198 from Como Wellness. Are you ready?
2: All right.
0: All righty. Now, I'm asking about Singapore's reservoirs today, and there's two answers to today's question. Tell me which is the youngest reservoir in Singapore and the youngest open water catchment reservoir.
2: Youngest reservoir is the Bidadari Underground Service Reservoir.
0: Hey.
2: Catchment reservoir is youngest catchment reservoir is the Marina Reservoir.
0: Yes, absolutely correct. Wow. So, yes, the youngest reservoir in Singapore, the Bidadari Underground Service Reservoir, that was completed in 2024. It's only like about, I don't know, less than 2 years old. And then the Marina Reservoir, that was established in 2010. Fabian, congratulations. You have guessed correctly.
2: Thank you very much.
0: Hey.
3: Wow, so Singaporean.
0: So, in case you were wondering, okay, can you visit either of these reservoirs, right? For the Bidadari, the Underground Reservoir, you can't, but you can actually visit the Bidadari Park that is built directly upon it.
1: Mm.
0: Yes, above it, and it features a very picturesque Alcove Lake, and also there's a lot of nature and bird watching you can do there. For the Marina Reservoir, it is created, of course, with the Marina Barrage, and that, as we all know, is open 24/7 for everyone to enjoy. So, yes, why don't you visit our reservoirs today?
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4: These are your news headlines. I'm Jamit Singh. Prime Minister Lawrence Wong says he is heartened by the resilience and community spirit shown during Korban, the Muslim sacrificial ritual observed yesterday. He acknowledged challenges affecting livestock supply and thanked mosque volunteers and partners for ensuring beneficiaries continued to be supported. In his Hari Raya Haji greetings, PM Wong also wished the 900 Singapore pilgrims performing the Hajj in Saudi Arabia a meaningful pilgrimage and safe journey home. In separate messages, Senior Minister Lee Hsien Loong and Acting Minister in Charge of Muslim Affairs Faisal Ibrahim also sent well wishes to the Muslim community. A 22-year-old man will be charged in court today over the alleged murder of a woman in Choa Chu Kang. Police say he stabbed the 21-year-old woman, who was found motionless at a 12-floor lift lobby at Block 248 Choa Chu Kang Avenue 2 on Tuesday night. She was pronounced dead at the scene. A safe journey home. In separate messages, Senior Minister Lee Hsien Loong and Acting Minister in Charge of

0: of Korea to re-engage with regional diplomacy, including a return to the ASEAN Regional Forum. Dr. Balakrishnan made the call during a two-day visit to Pyongyang, where he held what he described as candid and wide-ranging talks with North Korean Foreign Minister Cho Sun-hui. He said dialogue is more important than ever amid growing global uncertainty. The visit was his first to North Korea since 2018 and came as Pyongyang announced it had test-fired new missile systems. The White House has denied reports from Iranian state media claiming a draft peace deal is close to being finalized. The report suggested Iran and Oman would jointly manage shipping through the Strait of Hormuz, while the US would lift its blockade on Iranian ports and reduce military activity in the region. But Washington has dismissed the reported framework as a complete fabrication, even as both sides continue negotiations aimed at extending the ceasefire. Oil prices briefly fell on hopes of a breakthrough before recovering after the US denial. Indonesia is extending a work-from-home policy for civil servants after it helped to cut subsidized fuel consumption by nearly 9% in April and May. Introduced in April amid soaring oil prices following the US-Israel war on Iran, the measure will be extended for another 2 months until the end of July. The policy requires more than 5 million government workers to work from home one day a week. It is part of a broader package of measures estimated to save the government over 4.6 billion Sing dollars.
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0: Lo Kuan Yew is through to the round of 16 at the Singapore Badminton Open after a thrilling three-game win over India's Srikant Kidambi. Backed by a loud home crowd at the Singapore Indoor Stadium, the world number 14 battled for 63 minutes before sealing a 22-20, 19-21, 21-17 victory. The win also marked sweet revenge for Lo, who lost to Kidambi earlier this month at the Thailand Open. Lo is now Singapore's last remaining player in the tournament after Yeo Chia-min and Jason Tay were knocked out in the first round. In football, Buriram United have retained the ASEAN Club Championship Shopee Cup title after coming from behind to beat Selangor 2-1 in the second leg of the final. The Thai champions seal a 3-1 aggregate victory in front of more than 30,000 fans at Buriram Stadium, with goals from Supanat Moanta and Teraton Bumantan cancelling out Selangor's early opener. The win gives Buriram a second straight regional crown to add to their Thai League One title, which they secured last month. At the French Open, Novak Djokovic survived a tough test from France's Valentin Royer to reach the third round in Paris. After winning the first two sets, the 39-year-old dropped the third in a tiebreak, but he regrouped to seal a four-set win and continue his bid for a record 25th Grand Slam singles title. Over in the women's draw, third seed and four-time champion Iga Swiatek also booked her ticket to the third round with a straight sets win over Sarah Bielik. But second seed and Australian Open champion Elina Rybakina has bowed out after she was beaten in a deciding set tiebreak by world number 55 Yulia Stolodubtseva. And that's your sports update. I'm Jamit Singh.
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6: Hey, good morning. How's it going? And remember, this is an extremely short week with a promise of a very long weekend. Okay, so we just came out of a wonderful public holiday. And just today, tomorrow, and then the weekend is here with Monday, another public holiday. Oh, it's a good week.
7: It's a great week. It's a great time to be alive.
6: Just remember to switch off your early alarms.
7: Oh, yes.
6: Okay, for Monday as well. Okay. Alrighty. So it's Lavinia and Jill taking you through the Morning Drive.
7: And we had a poll on Tuesday.
6: That's right. Okay, yep. So the poll results are, the question first of all is, French fries dip in ketchup or chili sauce?
7: I have to say, somebody did message in on Instagram and they said, what about mayonnaise?
6: Oh,
7: Daniel.
6: I guess it could work, you know, especially if you got like a truffle mayo. Or like one of those flavored mayos, right? Yeah. And even if you mix like the mayo with the chili or even the ketchup, I think it will work very well. Dano, you are onto something. Next time.
7: Next time. Sorry.
6: Should we dip fries in mayo? Yes or no? Hey!
7: Only for Daniel.
6: Okay. We will know which one Daniel will pick. Okay. Yes. So here are the results. Ketchup, 32%, and chili sauce winning overall at 68%.

0: Sent.
1: Not too surprised at this.
0: Yeah. But then we should dive into like what kind of chili sauce. Mm. Then it's like, ooh. Alrighty. Today's poll has to do with your laundry. This one's from Jill. Do you want to take it? Go.
1: Loading your laundry. Separate the colors or anyhow mix?
0: Wow. I think just hearing anyhow mix can give like the
1: mothers.
0: Yeah. A lot of like anxiety, you know, like how can anyhow mix? Like I'm the sort that even turns my stuff inside out.
1: Ooh. Wow.
0: Like here's a tip, okay? If you have any printed stuff, like printed t-shirts and all that, you should wash them inside out.
1: Yes.
0: Yes. Because, or even like towels, sort of like fabric, right? Wash it inside out, okay?
1: Yes.
0: So that is the poll for today. Loading your laundry. Do you separate the blacks and colors or do you anyhow mix? Because when you anyhow mix, right, you know when you have paint, right, and you anyhow mix, there's only one color that results from it, brown.
1: But sometimes you wash your clothes.
0: No la.
1: You know, sometimes you wash your clothes already so well that it will not bleed anymore.
0: Oh, but that would require some preemptive sort of like things, right? You have to soak it or don't know what. All right, so get involved in our poll on Instagram and we'll give you the results for that tomorrow. Coming up, Wild World. But first, London Beat with I've Been Thinking About You. It's 7:06.

0: It's a wild world.
1: It is indeed, and it's about to get a whole lot more happy. Because Finland, they have been officially named the happiest country in the world for 7 years straight, right? Wow. And they're actually offering to you to experience why so. So how can you do this with Finland? Well, basically, they're offering a week-long, all expense paid, happiness masterclass in Helsinki, covering flights, hotels, meals, and activities for you and your guests. Yes. Okay, look.
2: Applications. How do I apply?
1: I think the applications might have closed already, okay? But it is for real. They are going to let you partake in a lot of, nature, wellness, and you can then find out the real secrets behind Finnish happiness. And this includes all your meals, a program of very exclusive activities, luxury accommodation, and round-trip flights. That is just wild, in my opinion. Are you happy?
2: Am I happy? Ooh.
1: Are you happy, Jill?
2: I don't think I should be saying that if boss is listening. No, I'm kidding. I'm happy.
1: But what?
2: I could be happier.
1: Oh, wow. Maybe you just want to know what is Finnish happiness, right?
2: Yeah, yes. Happiness.
1: So that is quite a cool thing that's happening. And yes, will you come back after 1 week happier?
2: I will not come back.
1: Oh, then you'll be happy for it. Oh, I see.
2: Yeah.
1: Wow, Jill. Okay, do not apply, Jill.
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1: And on the roads right now, we do have in the MCE tunnel towards the AYE, there is a vehicle that has broken down after Central Boulevard. And also watch out on the AYE towards Tuas, a vehicle is broken down after Lower Delta Road. Do watch out for heavy traffic on the PIE towards Changi at Stevens Road exit, and also on the TPE towards the PIE, heavy traffic between Lorong Avenue and Pasir Ris Drive 12. Drive safe.
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0: Hope you enjoyed that one. Boom, shake the room. It's DJ Jazzy Jeff and the Fresh Prince here on The Morning Drive, really waking us up with that groovy number there. Hey, it's time for Heads Up Headlines with Lavinia and Jill. Mm-hmm. Okay. First up, this is quite interesting from the Bangkok Post. North Korea recently showed off their own brand of mobile phones.
1: Oh.
0: I thought this is really interesting because, you know, from what we know or actually don't know, right, the fact remains is that North Korea is very isolated, yeah? And there was a trade fair that took place in Pyongyang, and it drew a lot of foreign visitors. And with that, they debuted their Jindale smartphone. So this smartphone, apparently the name actually means like azalea, which is, I guess, a type of flower, right?
1: Yeah,
0: in Korean,
1: I think so.
0: In Korean. And it's a way for their citizens to stay connected, though it is through a very strictly controlled domestic network.
1: Yeah, la, stay connected to the government.
0: So that I found quite interesting. Also, this one on the BBC. And parents, you know, especially if you have a child who is very much into Roblox, there are actually U.S. groups urging investigation into child safety and spending on Roblox. I will say that, you know, for some recent birthday parties, you know, it's been Roblox themed for some of my kids' friends.
1: Oh, wow.
0: Yeah, and then I mean, like, then you think, like, okay, you know, I guess we'll get them the they call it Robux,
1: yes,
0: which is like the currency,
1: the
0: right, that you use
1: currency
0: in the game currency, right? So yeah, this whole call for an investigation is because they are citing that kids as young as 5 are at risk of, you know, of course, being contacted by strangers and then pressured into spending money on Roblox. Yeah. So a lot of campaigners, they're actually making a formal complaint to U.S. regulators on really dealing with this. Because I guess sometimes kids are starting younger and younger, and kids don't have that maturity yet.
1: Yeah,
0: right,
1: and
0: to understand
1: it is an open world. Honestly, the interactions that I have seen on Roblox are not the greatest. Yeah, I used to play because my piano kid forced me to download it.
0: I mean, my kids have asked for Roblox, and my husband and I have actually refused because we feel that it's just not safe enough.
1: Yeah.
0: You know, content wise, the fact that, you know, strangers can contact them,
1: yes,
0: and all that. Yeah, we're not very keen on that.
1: Mm.
0: So we are really, really holding off it. A lot of like, you know, gaming experts and also like IT security people are actually saying that Roblox in particular, right, because of the way the platform works.
1: Yeah.
0: So you actually got contacted by strangers?
1: No, I did not, but the chat goes kind of crazy. Like, everybody is texting, everybody is like messaging, and it's just an open chat. So essentially,
0: really?
1: Whoever wants to text in, you can. Yeah.
0: Wait. I thought they also have, but you also have like, you can create your own sort of like.
1: Yes, but most of the time when you enter in a game as a solo player, you're with thousands of other players in the same game. Yeah.
0: Did you end up spending money?
1: I didn't. I just did it to
0: Robux
1: to accompany my piano student. Play hide and seek.
0: Oh, okay. Very interesting indeed. So do check out that article on the BBC, because if it goes through, I think worldwide it's going to affect like the accessibility of Roblox for everyone. So that is an interesting read indeed.

0: You just enjoyed Darius with Colorblind right here on The Morning Drive with Lavinia and Jill. And of course, earlier on, I spoke about, for our heads up headlines, an article from the BBC about how US regulators want to have investigations done on Roblox, you know, in terms of how it's, you know, putting kids at risk, right? Being contacted by strangers, and also the amount, how easy it is to like end up spending money as well. And we have one of our listeners, Matthew, who actually says, this is quite interesting, Dojo Island, which comes with Class Dojo. I think quite a few parents might be familiar with this app because a lot of schools actually use it. The teachers use it to sort of like share announcements, you know, and even like it's the messaging platform where you can get in touch with teachers or the teachers can get in touch with parents, kind of thing. I've seen it before because like Class Dojo on its own, they actually, if you are subscribed to it, they actually have videos, you know, and like, you know, positive sort of like attitudes kind of videos and stuff. I didn't know they had this, but there is Dojo Island, which Matthew says is a Roblox alternative. And I guess because, you know, this is purely an educational app, maybe it's better regulated.
1: I hope so.
0: But, you know, parents, hey, thanks, Matthew, for sharing that. Parents, maybe it's something that you want to check out, especially if you're already using Class Dojo. Check it out and see if that's really a better alternative for you.
1: Dojo Island.
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5: These are your news headlines. I'm Jamit Singh. Prime Minister Lawrence Wong says he is heartened by the resilience and community spirit shown during Korban, the Muslim sacrificial ritual observed yesterday. He acknowledged challenges affecting livestock supply and thanked mosque volunteers and partners for ensuring beneficiaries continued to be supported. In his Hari Raya Haji greetings, PM Wong also wished the 900 Singapore pilgrims performing the Hajj in Saudi Arabia a meaningful pilgrimage and safe journey home. In separate messages, Senior Minister Lee Hsien Loong and Acting Minister in Charge of Muslim Affairs Faisal Ibrahim also sent well wishes to the Muslim community. A 22-year-old man will be charged in court today over the alleged murder of a woman in Choa Chu Kang. Police say he stabbed the 21-year-old woman, who was found motionless at a 12-floor lift lobby at Block 248 Choa Chu Kang Avenue 2 on Tuesday night. She was pronounced dead at the scene. Residents said the man appeared to have fallen from the block before his arrest and transfer to hospital. He faces the death penalty if convicted of murder. Foreign Minister Vivian Balakrishnan is urging North Korea to re-engage with regional diplomacy, including a return to the ASEAN Regional Forum. Dr. Balakrishnan made the call during a two-day visit to Pyongyang, where he held what he described as candid and wide-ranging talks with North Korean Foreign Minister Cho Soon-hui. He said dialogue is more important than ever amid growing global uncertainty. The visit was his first to North Korea since 2018 and came as Pyongyang announced it had test-fired new missile systems. The White House has denied reports from Iranian state media claiming a draft peace deal is close to being finalized. The report suggested Iran and Oman would jointly manage shipping through the Strait of Hormuz, while the US would lift its blockade on Iranian ports and reduce military activity in the region. But Washington has dismissed the reported framework as a complete fabrication, even as both sides continue negotiations aimed at extending the ceasefire. Oil prices briefly fell on hopes of a breakthrough before recovering after the US denial. Indonesia is extending a work-from-home policy for civil servants after it helped to cut subsidized fuel consumption by nearly 9% in April and May. Introduced in April amid soaring oil prices following the US-Israel war on Iran, the measure will be extended for another 2 months until the end of July. The policy requires more than 5 million government workers to work from home one day a week. It is part of a broader package of measures estimated to save the government over 4.6 billion Sing dollars.
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0: And on the roads right now, we do have in the MCE tunnel towards the AYE, there is a vehicle that has broken down after Central Boulevard. And also watch out on the AYE towards Tuas, a vehicle is broken down after Lower Delta Road. Do watch out for heavy traffic on the PIE towards Changi at Stevens Road exit, and also on the TPE towards the PIE, heavy traffic between Lorong Avenue and Pasir Ris Drive 12.
1: What's happening?
6: It's throwback time.
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2: A 1FM throwback.

0: do they have in common?
1: Ooh, that indeed is the question. And the prize at stake is this dining voucher that's worth $150 from Caffè Italia. Mm-hmm. Yes, it's an authentic Italian all-day dining restaurant located at UE Square. And if you are looking for, you have like maybe a pasta, a pizza craving, definitely head on over there, because besides that, you can also indulge in some grilled meat, seafood, and of course, Italian wine. Ooh, check it all out over at their website, Caffè Italia, which is C-A-F-F-E Italia.sg.
2: Okay.
1: Yeah, go Jill.
2: What do they have in common?
1: I don't know. I tried.
2: I haven't even seen yet. Wait. Socks, Tupperware lids, and hair ties.
1: What?
2: The clue is, actually all of them are big clues. Socks, Tupperware lids, hair ties.
1: Wow.
2: Yes, what do they have in common? I think.
1: I was going to say they come in pairs, but no, not quite for the Tupperware lids. Mm. I think I'm starting to overthink this.
2: I think so.
1: Okay, so maybe you know the answer. Socks, Tupperware lids, hair ties.
2: I think the women might get it.
1: I just immediately, when you say socks, I think of my kids.
2: Yes.
1: Things that get destroyed. Do you know how many socks I buy for my kids? Yeah. Wow, is there? It's just like, ugh, wait, you know, it's tiny fortune. Yeah, the school socks.
2: Oh.
1: It's they take off their shoes, and I don't understand why they can't take off their socks as well, and then put in the laundry. So they walk around the whole house for a good amount of time in their socks.
2: Oh.
1: And the socks become like really black.
2: Oh.
1: And I'm just like, and is the house cleaner? No. So is our floor cleaner? No. Yeah. So anyway, that's a story for another time. So again, it's socks, Tupperware lids, and hair ties.
2: Correct.
1: Most intriguing, Jill. I think you might have just bested the best of us. But maybe you know the answer. Send it now to 88550913.
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1: It's going to be rain and thunder for today, and temperatures are reaching a high of 33.
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1: We have on the BKE towards the PIE, there is an accident. This is after Mandai Road, and it's caused a congestion till the SLE. Please do avoid lane 4. And there's also on the AYE towards the MCE, an accident after Clementi Road. Please do avoid lane 1. And on the AYE towards Tuas, a vehicle is broken down at Pioneer Road exit. Please do drive safe.
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0: Tech 3 featuring Yakid K, Spin That Wheel, here on The Morning Drive with Lavinia and Jill. But you don't have to spin the wheel right now. You just have to tell us, what do they have in common? I really like the guesses that are coming in, okay? I like this one from Pile. It says, can never find when needed. Actually, that's quite true.
1: Also, yes.
0: Oh, the worst is that you have one sock on, right? And then you can't find it.
1: Yeah, and like, you are late. Oh. Happened to me this morning.
0: Oh, no. And for Jason, this is very true. They are tight and they fit well, right?
1: Oh.
0: Yeah. Do you ever...
1: I don't have tight-fitting socks.
0: No, like they fit perfectly, right? Because if not, if it's loose, then you probably want to throw that away, right?
1: I should, actually.
0: Right, right. Oh, you... Oh.
1: Not that you mentioned.
0: Maybe you use the loose socks to hold other things as well.
1: Yes.
0: You think?
1: I wouldn't use socks to hold anything.
0: Oh, Sean says they act as protection. Wow, what do you do with the hair ties? Oh, I know. You use it to shoot something. Right?
1: Ah.
0: Or you shoot, you know, like your rubber band, you shoot the hair ties and then it hits someone in the face.
1: If it hits anyone, la.
0: Oh,
1: I don't think my aim is that good.
0: mine fails. Like, I try to, like, you know, kind of let, like, shoot the rubber band, but yeah, then it just, like, lands in front of me at my toes, and I'm just like, oh.
1: It will shoot me back.
0: Oh my gosh, that's worse.
1: Yeah.
0: Okay. Joanna says they come in pairs, which was what I thought, but then I was like, Tupperware lids don't come in pairs. Let me see now. We have this guest here from Dean saying that they all expand and stretch.
1: Okay, I guess plastic, maybe
0: things that have a rubber lining. Okay, yeah, wow. They're made of cotton, huh? Tupperware lids. You know what, maybe there are new types of Tupperwares that I am unaware of.
1: Sustainable, I don't know.
0: Made of plastic, wow, okay. I like this one from Shunping. We have way more of them than we need. Actually, that's very true. and then someone said to keep things in place. Oh yeah, okay. Now, today's honorary creative mention, we have Ruzbe, and Ruzbe has two good ones. He says they get loose over time. So true. The state of my son's socks. I think if it gets any looser, right, that's like, it can even be leggings at some point. From normal ankle socks to leggings. He also adds, they all make good children's toys when domestic budgets are strained. Actually true. You know, sock puppets?
1: Yes.
0: Yeah. You give your kids a couple of hair ties, and I think they would go around shooting people as well. Tupperware lids. Yeah, I guess so. Yeah.
1: Yeah.
0: I like
1: what Andy Yeo said. He said, all will cause one to feel stressed or depressed when you turn an adult.
0: Oh no.
1: Why?
0: Oh no. He's got a lot of good ones. Yeah, Andy Yeo there. Alrighty, what is the correct answer?
2: Morning.
0: Hi, is this Ken Kyung?
2: Yes, it is.
0: Hey, good morning to you. It's The Morning Drive. Lavinia and Jill here.
2: Good morning.
0: Hey, good morning. Alrighty. So, we want you to tell us, what do these three things have in common, Jill?
1: Socks, Tupperware lids, and hair ties.
0: What's your guess?
2: They're all easily lost.
1: Yes!
0: Is that it?
1: They mysteriously disappear.
0: Hey, actually, that's true, you know.
1: Why?
0: Now, how? When you mention this, right, that actually makes complete sense.
1: And it's always like, for the socks, it's always one of the pairs.
0: I feel like the remaining sock, right, got rid of that sock. It's kind of an inside job.
1: Oh.
0: Yeah, kind of a thing. Right?
2: Absolutely right. My mom complains about the Tupperware list all the time. That's why I made this guess.
0: Oh, yeah. And that's the other... Yeah. Where do they go? Do they have some secret, you know, some like eternal sort of like, heaven, like, that they go to, and then there's, you know, some private club. Now that you mentioned it, yeah.
1: Portal in the drawer or something,
0: I know,
1: and they just
0: right?
1: disappear into them.
0: Yeah.
1: I don't know.
0: So, I hope you find all your missing socks, Tupperware lids, and your hair ties. Do you use hair ties?
1: His mom's hair ties.
0: His mom's hair ties. And congratulations on winning the dining vouchers worth $150 from Cafe Italia. Yay!
2: Yay!
0: Can you do like an Italian accent? What's your favorite Italian word?
2: It is 91.3.
0: Oh, good attempt, good attempt. Alrighty, congrats. Hey,
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